Smoke from cooking, holding T239 valves dismissed.

0: 491.
1: George Washington and Brainerd.
0: You could take the motor vehicle complaint. We've gotten two separate calls. One is reporting that the scooters are on Route 5 in the area of Cook through Dairy Queen, and another says they're racing up and down Highland Park. A resident at 17 Highland Park would like to see you.

0: be for you. First one's going to be at a mass, last name Griffin, Golf Romeo, India, Foxtrot, Foxtrot, India, November. First name Justin, Julia, Uniform, Sierra, Tango, India, November, DOB 9/13/2000. And I actually think that's Canada. Last name Mike, Oscar, Lima, India, November, Alpha. First name Alex, Alpha, Lima, Echo, X-ray, DOB 37/2008.
1: Roger, do you have more?
0: Same last name, Mike, Oscar, Lima, India, November, Alpha. First name Julia, Uniform, Alpha, November, DOB 8387. I'll have one mass out for you after that. S Sierra A Alpha 9571182. To get out all of the sheets, please.

0: at Chuck's Medic and Enfield respond to 13 Enfield Terrace, 13 Enfield Terrace, for the 30-year-old female trouble seeing with a stingy sensation, 2019.
1: Romeo Juliet 16970 Eagle, the RO's name. Zero.
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0: Justin is negative invalid out of Connecticut. Alex is negative 520 prawn, permit only out of Mass. Juan is negative 520 prawn, no 16 out of Connecticut or Mass. And the op number that you had me run, Miss Torres, is negative invalid out of Mass.
1: Case on a six.
2: 2026.

0: $4.95. $4.77 if you want to stay with me. I have a one-time pickup for you. It's going to be 22 Laurel Park. You can see the complainant in a silver Escape in the lower lot of the high school.
1: This is a very

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1: Received, and I am showing the file 20 with your complaint, and there is a notation for a one-time pickup.
0: Received.
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0: Nothing, please base this, nothing fire. Respond to the area of 120 Halliad. Still from a report of an outside prior, possibly an unattended campfire. Caller did it, it was a fire in the dirt field. There was someone around it. I'm not exactly sure. I know it was 120, but it was in the area of the farm. Halliad 2050.
1: Copy. 3-10, back out to 11 Stores Road, please. 1-1 Stores Road. David, back out front on the front lawn. He has a pitchfork verbal right now. There's also a female that just got in the car.
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0: 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KLC, I got engine 4 available to go if you need it.
1: Copy that. I'll let you know. Thank you.
0: 3-2.
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1: All right, they were both out.

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I guess you can put 83 and 2 as well.

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1: That is one. Clear.

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0: 491 to 10, take a 6 at 25 Central Street. It's in the apartment 7A Alpha for Chandrika banging on the walls. The complainant would like to be seen in 7C.
1: Receive.
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0: 3 from engine 4. Go ahead, engine 4. Okay, please continue to company 1 so we can get that rig back in service.
1: Yes, sir.
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0: السلام عليكم.
1: 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It's now going down Bridge Lane.

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0: Okay.
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1: Okay, 12, 86.
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1: Tango Hotel, Oscar, Mike, Alpha, Sierra. First name, Victor, India, November, Charlie, Echo, November, Tango, 7993. 5 in front, please.

0: full resumption. They just have one, two to run in DBR Connecticut. Xander, common spelling. First name is Jordan. Juliet, Oscar, Romeo, Delta, Oscar, November. Date of birth is 11/8/2007.
1: Is not
0: online. Same last name. First name is going to be Juliet Hotel Yankee Echo Romeo Echo. Date of birth 11/3/2005.

0: 7993. I'm getting back nothing on collect, 5 prom, and nothing in house.
1: Machine at all.
0: That's affirmative. I'm getting no 16 information. He's not coming back at all.
1: Received.

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fours or something. You do have one Sharon Van Heeman, do you believe? Last name's going to be Tango Uniform Lima Lima India Sierra. First name is Victor India November Charlie Echo November Tango. Date of birth 7/9/93.

0: You're right.
1: By Prawn Valid, he is file 17 with a notice for violent tendencies. In addition to that, he has a file 20, which is why he's file 17 with a Talisa Alexander.

0: Go for Jensen.
1: I put his after-hours PO information on the sheet for you.
0: Can you go with the conditions?
1: A condition of his 17 is that he's being supervised for the protective order. Condition of probation is to comply with the standing criminal protective order of 10 years with the victim of Talisa Alexander. And it says to contact the regular PO or the after-hours PO.
0: I might not have copied before, but could you go again with the conditions of the 20?
1: R1, 3, and firearms.
0: 10-4.

0: $493 to $5.5, replaced by $466.
1: 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Have a great night.
0: $95.1.
2: If you could take a cell phone photo of that mark on his left side of his temple.

0: get SPRC III on that gentleman.
1: Working on it now.
0: We'll also need SPRC III for Jordan and his brother Jahira.
1: Out of Connecticut.
0: Connected, no 16.

0: source any kind of base, and you confirm there's no FTAs or anything?
1: Or did that serious you, Triple I?
0: Both.
2: Is there anything as far as what she's looking for?
1: I haven't run a strategy trial yet, but there were negative prompts.

0: Sorry, not a bit. Fourth 75.5, we're leaving 512. We are on route 190 in between 5 and 12.
1: Breeze, good morning.

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1: Go ahead.
0: Are you there? Alpha, Bravo, Alpha, India, Romeo. Date of birth is 12/8/83.

0: 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Be a 73-year-old female fall from the stairs, possible fractured hip. Unable to move. Your timeout, 0050.
1: Medicare.
0: Two, you're responding, 0051.

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0: 22. I'm just conditions release back for booking.

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1: Medic is in traffic.
0: 0102.

0: Regimentic Azrael for EMS Assist, Bunny Hawk, 79 Raffia Road, 79 Raffia, there's across the Sharp Street in Donna. Be 36-year-old female, post-op surgery from gallbladder removal with abdominal pain. I'm out 144. Medic 6.
1: 6 Medic responding 144.

0: Give me a six. Allen by Lynch. And I'll take that.
1: Got you.
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0: It's a medic going out of town. 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
1: Medic 2, we're back in town. We'll take that call.
0: Very good, Medic 2. 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

0: 462. 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
0: 091908.

0: 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Apartment 69 for the 79-year-old male complaining of dizziness. Time out, 412.
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0: 6 responding, 412.

0: All right, class. 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
0: Thank you, Leo.
1: No, it's not over yet. 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And then we...
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2: Attention medic, co-response, 19 Olmsted Road, 19 Olmsted Road, nurse cross South Road and Middle Road for 96-year-old female feeling dizzy. Timeout 439.
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1: Do you need them to bring the ACO in? 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

0: 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I respond 16 Carriage Drive, 16 Carriage Drive, across Cardinal Lane. 87-year-old female, ground level fall in her head, possible loss of consciousness, but she is awake now. I respond 653, come on.
1: Make one.
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0: 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I'm on ALS, 1930 hours.

0: 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I saw 495 B55 in the area of 166 North Maple Street.
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local response, 201 Pearl Street, number 201 Pearl Street, crossing through in Fairview. 88-year-old female unable to move and is in pain in her hip after a fall that occurred yesterday. 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
1: 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We'll be at Wentworth Street between Pleasant and Church.

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Dispatch, Shaker Fines on a still. Respond to the area of Lake Road and Westview Drive. Lake Road, Westview Drive for wires taken down by DPW. They are in the roadway. 7:55.

It's 380 for me. And then choose halfway there.

Bachelor 52 Alpha. I'm going to give you a phone number in a second here. It's going to be cable lines. They're sagging, the road's impassable. It's going to be a flat cable. 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

0: to Section 52.
1: 52.
0: All right, the two poles that are involved do not have numbers on them. I'm going to give you one that's close. It's going to be Eversource 21570, and that one is in front of number 63, but the issue is in front of 69 Lake.
1: Reject.
0: Do you have officers coming out to this?

0: dispatch engine 52. Okay. Frontier has been notified.
1: Everything, thank you.

went by far. 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Connecticut Bravo 0 0 4 3 9 6.

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0: Jacksonville Medic. Be a cold response to Yale New Haven Urgent Care, 55 Hazard Avenue. Be for a 32-year-old female complaining of vertigo. Time is 10:41.
1: Medic 4.
0: I don't have Andrew on my board. 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
1: Yeah, 20:30.
0: Roger, thank you.

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Dispatch Thompsonville, responding to Walgreens at Shaker Road, to Shaker Road. Reported alarm at 1101. The indicator is RTU number 2, duct detector. Timeout is 1103.

0: dispatch from truck 31. We're on scene at Walgreens. Nothing showing. The building is evacuated. Assuming command.
1: Truck 31 on scene. Assuming command. Building evacuated. 1104.

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Can you repeat for truck 41? Yeah, you can go down emergency. Repeat.

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0: 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Just received two alarms from Walgreens Security as well for Zone 240 RTU duct detector.
1: Roger, that was us trying to reset it. We're going to leave the alarm.
2: Roger, don't be out at 112 range.
0: Roger, leave the alarm in red. Okay.

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0: Command terminated, truck 31 returning.
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2: Roger. 423, can you find that one?

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1: Roger.

0: Thank you. Contingent on signal 4 and OPI 190 and G may try to pull into All American. Look for the Santa Fe versus the truck.
1: Five by 358, have we there?
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0: dispatched North Thompsonville.
1: I don't know where you are.
0: Responding to the area of 7 Virginia Ave, number 7 Virginia Ave, off of Route 5. Communications wires taken down. Some are low-hanging, some on the ground. I'm on 1155.

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0: I've reported communication wire down,
2: block,
0: and another wire low hanging. Services will have to be notified.
3: Perfect.
1: Roger, do you have a pole number? And is it
2: Julia,
1: pole, pole or pole
2: Uniform, pole? Lima, India, Alpha, November. Last name, Galarza,
0: COD,
2: Alpha, Zuma, Alpha, Robert, Zulu, Alpha. Date of birth, 2020, 2008.
0: Truck 41 will be clear. 12-1.

Roman Bravo, we're on flight area 50, Scenic Road, on 12 Road, on Honey Road. We're down, pull down by 10. Give Roman Department. We're on flight 50, Scenic Road, on 12 Road, on Honey Road. We're down, pull down by a passing truck.

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Massachusetts reg for the sheet? One, Delta, Bravo, Zulu, 2-9.

0: 259, the truck 231, you come in from Trotley area.
1: That's truck 41.
0: Got it.
1: Pass it. Was that wire down blocking traffic or no?
0: Negative.

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We do have wires down across the road. Truck 238, block it at Lowe's and scan it. Lock it at Buffalo and scan it.

And Cartier Giant off command, nearest pole number is Eversource 27251. 27251. Looks to be communication line.

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1: I'll have you block at Mahoney and Skanix.

0: if you haven't yet, or if the PD has contact Eversource, priority one, or three is fine for right now. It's speeding traffic.
1: City road being closed.
0: Yes, sir. So the main road being closed is Route 191. It's closed at Scanic and Mahoney and Wells.
1: Very good.

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1: Roger.
2: Three, one, two, 22.

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1: Yeah, if you can make your way over there, that'd be great. Wells and Mechanic can take the place of truck 238.
0: Copy.
1: I do have the town coming with barricades, so as soon as they're in place, we can get out of here. There's no hazard. It's just a communication line down on the road.

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Messages, the barricades are in place. Truck 2 is clear.

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Come in, go ahead. 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Barricades are in place. Roads remain closed until the wire is removed. All Broadbrook will be clear. Broadbrook fire, clear.

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0: Okay, Bravo Kilo 48816.

0: Is the owner of that vehicle at Erie Sears 4390?
1: Barbara Saddle, the window.
0: Okay. Name and address when you're ready. Sears, S-I-R-I-U-S, last name, A-R-E-S, 4390. Maybe A-R-E-S.

0: 4:43.
1: What?
0: I have that party with a date of birth of 4/3/93, valid, -5 in prawn. He does have a 20 with a Philip.
1: Okay.

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1: Go ahead,
0: we heard the message from the officer that's out at Lake and Westview. We're going to be heading out there.
1: Roger, I copy that. You copy direct and you'll be responding back out there 1241.

0: 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K-22 for A6 report of arrest.
1: I'm square.

suspect to next available medic, respond to 1445 Enfield Street, 1445 Enfield Street from the apartment number 1. Visiting nurses on scene for an 80-year-old male is reporting maggots in an open wound. Cold response, 1244.

33 quarters. We're going to be on Lake Road. We're leaving 392. Just forget the 492.

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1: 2,500, 7%.

0: Ralph 6 Berman, Eastern Ambulance, the 4 Stratton Road, next is firm to the rear of the building for the red overhang. Criteria male, 50, turning the bread.
1: Handle 1238 medic.

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0: 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Looks like a misuse on a white alpha.
1: Okay.

45 Apothecary Hall Road, 40-year-old female playing head and chest pain, cancer patient.

0: Columbia River, BLS, ambulance for that. We're going to need a mutual aid and the paramedic.
1: Maybe I'll try and pray or something.

0: Is there an EMS supervisor on the air today?
1: Excuse me, I'm on the air, but I'm covering on Medicorps.

0: Atlantis Fresh Market 559 Hazard Ave for the accidental dial. See that he was pumping gas and then dialed again. See that he was leaving, reporting no issue. Next, we have Wolves Recon.
1: I'm at the DCW. I'm done at 1315, but I can go out there if you serve me to meet.
0: You could disregard.
2: Apothecary Hill Hall Road, 45 Apothecary Hall Road in Broadbrook for a 40-year-old female significant head and chest pain cancer patient. John Hopkins, timeout 1308.
3: Medic 2, we're going to take that over.
2: Received. They did request a paramedic.
3: Or 1830.
2: That's it.
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0: 93 confirming a Windsor medic.
1: Affirmative, Windsor medic.
0: Richard, you contact ambulance as well as cancel them. That's who we started.

0: 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Uniform Zulu. First name Marlin. Mike Alpha Romeo. Lima. Oscar November. 07-03-2004. Last 4. 7528.
1: Sorry, Cam, we received that information. You can keep the infield medic coming.
2: Raise it. Infield medic.

It looks like I have two registrations for that vehicle. One was out of Connecticut, but the more recent one is canceled out of Mass on a white Altima.

0: Northwest 1238, Eastern Dramatic Q, clear refusal.
1: 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At 1350.
2: Ambulance 930 to Medic 2, you want to start heading our way then, please?
0: Okay, yeah, we'll send them. Yeah, Eastern Dramatic Q responding to posture yourself.
1: They're heading there now from Crasson. Alright, can I get

0: It's confirmed with S-36's permission. Do you want us to try and find a halfway point?
1: You're out. 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
0: You copy?
2: Roger. 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
1: If you could just double check the SBRC triple I for that individual and see if there's any 13.
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Transporting one ALS, static two on board, use safe ramps.

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0: 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I have an op number for you when you're ready. 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

0: I'm going to disregard you, and 10.07, I need you as a 10 for a 12E, 2H Thistle Lane, 2H Hotel Thistle Lane, for the 34-year-old male out of control, struggling with mental health. States he has been physical for the caller.
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0: 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They're currently separated.
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3: Good afternoon.

341 to check by name, Denver. St. Victon, Hotel, India, Charlie, Kilo, Tango, Oscar, November, first name, Ryan, 10-25-91.

Apologies, that was Mercy.

0: 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Time out 1501.
1: 483.
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0: 34 responding 1501.
1: 483. A larceny just occurred at Aldi 25 Hazard Ave. Caller stating a white male, white shirt, black shorts, black backpack, and gray hat is currently sitting on the staircase to the right of Red Robin and by the dispensary. They just want to trespass them.

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0: Can you check the address here? 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
1: What do you do? I can add it to the sheet for you.
0: Appreciate it.
1: Roger.

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3: .43, I got one around name and date of birth out of Connecticut.
0: Go ahead.
3: To our last name, Delta, Echo, Papa, Romeo, India, Sierra, Charlie, Oscar. First name, Vincent. Victor, India, November, Charlie, Echo, November, Tango. Date of birth, 07-13-1964. You can check for trespasses at Aldi's as well.

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0: Eliana is -5 prone 20.
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0: EMS 6.
1: Good evening, signing on. I'll be in medic 4 until 2030, and then I'll be in car 2 until 06.

0: pursue you on the air.
1: SGRC triple I for Figueroa, Wilmatis. Figueroa is going to be Foxtrot, India, Golf, Uniform, Echo, Roberts, Oscar, Alpha. First name Wilmatis. Whiskey, India, Lima, Mike, Alpha, Robert, India, Sierra. Date of birth 12/23/1982.
2: Three, 1982. Great.

0: Roger, when I was on my end, it showed that he had never actually been trespassed. Can you go with the case number?
1: 24000-20130.
0: Roger. Just for the tape, we dug into it, and he was never officially trespassed.
1: Received.
2: I'll be 1322 to follow this up.
1: Sierra Unit, I can head to McDonald's Elm. 486 just occurred involving a 17G being shown.
0: Sierra, I'll clear the time, please.
1: Roger. It's going to be a silver Acura sedan. Silver Acura sedan showed the caller 17G just left east in the plaza. The Coles Plaza.
0: I'll head that way.
1: Roger. Roger. Roger.
0: I know you're busy, but if you could try to play back the cameras and see if you can identify the vehicle.
1: It could be a blue plate with white letters. It's going to be Hispanic, male, beard, heavy set, black shirt.
0: A3, go again with the vehicle description and the direction of travel.
1: Was last seen eastbound in the plaza.
0: Roger.
1: And a blue license plate with white letters.
0: Roger.

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1: Roger.

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1: Roger 33.

0: You have not vehicles going to Elm Street, right? Okay. Do you have anything pending?
1: I have several calls holding. If you could start with a 911 hang up at Advanced Auto Warehouse, Rand of Shaker Road, reported no emergency. There is a language barrier.
0: Uh-huh.

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1: Again.
2: 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Could be eastbound passing George Washington now, and I try to attempt a three-step on it. It's both pretty crucial.

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1: 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No parties, it's a description.
0: For 77, I'll take the 10 from Coast Plaza.
2: Hi.
0: 7783.
3: I'm passing learning experience now.

0: 7783. We got three here. We should be able to.
1: Yeah, I was waiting to hear that. I'm going to head to the complainant in a 477 basis. Plane is still at McDonald's.
2: Affirmative.

0: Or am I thinking?
1: 798-902. If you can just confirm if special permit's still valid.
2: Roger, stand by.
3: Since I know you're busy, but when you guys second, I have a, can I go after him when you're ready?
2: Go ahead with it.
3: The Connecticut number 20807869420807869.
2: 108.
1: Rest of the things.
2: Okay, disregarding.

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1: Roger.
2: Shooting ready. Be Connecticut, Bravo Uniform, 93684, BU, 93684.
1: Roger.

0: 2.6 is.
1: I'm assuming just breach piece, or are you adding assault to that too?

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Hey guys, 2000. Is file 5 with Manchester, and the pistol permit is valid.

0: It's confirmed with Manchester. Are we going to have our own charters?
1: Not at this time. Just stand by.
0: Okay.

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1: If you could take another one at Trinity, 140 Hazard Ave was accidental, no mercy.
0: So,

0: Dog bite, 69 Green Valley Drive. Caller stated a German Shepherd from 73 Green Valley was loose and attacked her and her dog, and she got bit on the leg. Declined medical.
1: Remove shortly.

0: Yeah, one in custody. We'll take a hook, and I spoke with Manchester PD. They're going to be sending somebody up.
1: Appreciate.
2: I'll be quick.
1: Roger.

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0: 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Clear en route to Taro for the check welfare.
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0: Five Knollwood Circle, cross of Abbeywood Drive. There's no emergency with Apple Watch.
2: Roger, Elman Rogers.
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1: Coming.
2: Four through base. Cancel the hook, and also if you can clear this case on a six, we'll have no charges, and then hit me an OTW cat note as well.

0: persons in these?
1: Can you check in-house and confirm Brewster is at San Pedro and if we have any recent transports?

0: 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Stay alive. Or 77, I'm just showing an alert for this address as well.
1: Eight, that's location. 10-4.

Police Station, the South Hill Fire. We respond to number 20 Greenvale Drive, 20 Greenvale, across from the 190. For smoke detectors on and off at a residence, or not sure why. No smell of smoke, no fire seen, parted out of the house. Again, 20 Greenvale for Southern Fire, time of 16:11.

0: Anyone?
1: Alvin, what are you?
0: Hang up, 29 Oxford Drive. With an open line GPS location. And hung up on callback.
1: 13.

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Dispatch, car 5 responding.

0: 10-09, clear 22 in service, call for D6. Good afternoon.
1: Roger, good day. Roger.

0: 7.
1: I'm showing a few phone numbers for that party listed in here.
2: Just sent over in a chat, and can you also check if we've had any transports from this address? I believe there's a female party that also resides here.
3: Confirm that's now.

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1: Okay, thank you.
2: One.

0: we've had 12 ones on scene, single story, wood frame, residential, nothing going. We're investigating. Car 61 has command.
1: At 750 was on May 5th for a 12E for a 70-year-old male.

0: is this?
1: George Wimp.
0: We're investigating the alarm. What's sounding? It seems to be repetitive. We're going to continue to investigate.
1: Roger, please get started.

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1: You still have a Ford Club Wagon registered to him and a BMW and a Mercury, very murky.
2: Dispatch, it's 4 about

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1: Car 12 is passed.
2: 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Engine 5.
0: Motor vehicle complaint in progress in the area of Highland Park in Route 5 for kids racing on electric scooters on Highland Park.

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1: Car 5 to the left.
2: Stand for you.

Dispatch next available medic responding to 62 St. James Ave, 90-year-old female, cell, no PI, lift only, requesting use the side door to route 1627.

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Where did you

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Right, roaming. 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
1: Go ahead.
2: Dispatch, come in. Small incident. Faulty detector. System is back to normal. We're going to be picking up. We're going to terminate command.
1: Faulty detector. We've terminated.

0: 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Try looking up 73 Green Valley Drive, see if there's any licensed dog here.
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1: Bond 5,000 surety and nobody's en route. 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

0: 28th permission, I can bring him to Manchester on my way to my 100.
1: I see, that's all right, just communicate.
2: Right. 45 from 4 Simpson. Are you clear for me?
3: I'm on that parkway in 477. Did you send this to me?
2: Go again, 495.
3: Mr. Good.

10:09 to the 10 and 18 in progress, 1 West Shore Drive. College Day, there's a white Lexus sedan with Washington plates parked on his property. It's been there for about 10 minutes. It's unoccupied from the West View side of the yard.

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0: 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That's the address that they gave us for her.
1: Roger. Thank you.
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1: Available medics, Thompsonville, any supplemental response? Respond to the Alden House, 82 Alden Ave. 82 Alden Ave for unresponsive male party not breathing, 1812. Cold, stiff to the touch.

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1: 1812. 485, I'm pulling everything from the out for now.
2: 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Roger.
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0: 822 right now.
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0: Could you give me an 8?
1: Yes, sir.

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1: Good evening, I'll be 5-5 on the Scottsdale Bridge. I'll be in car 11-7.
2: Roger, good evening.

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1: False positive.
0: A 6 complaint for 11 Danny Terrace. The complainant reports Kevin Rial is supposed to be out of the property by midnight tomorrow. However, they're harassing the new tenant that's moving into the neighboring apartment. The complainant's brother will meet you there.

0: 24 Foxcroft Road, your complaint is there, states their dog was attacked by another dog.
1: 4 Foxcroft, copy.
0: Go ahead.
2: I'll be clear 22 en route to 802 for a quick stop, and then I'll head down to Robert's Lane.
0: Sure, Roger.

You head for the 10 for 18 in progress in the area of 6 Roberts Road. It's for two males that were belligerent with a homeowner. Said they were selling ADT security, and the complainant said they called ADT and said they don't have people doing that.

0: 13, 10, 17, DJ, this was hard for pick.
1: 3-4.

0: 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I'll be 2366.
1: Yeah, 638, just call me.

5 Main Street at the shelter for 2 parties ODing. Narcan has been administered to both of them. Maple on Park Street, fire dispatch.

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1: Excellent.

0: Charlotte 638 on scene.
1: Roger, Tigger Charlie, that's good.

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2: Roger.

0: Edge 130.
1: Fire, we'll be on scene with medics. Able 63 is going to have one transport to St. Francis.